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2: 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Ozempic and similar weight loss drugs are helping people drop pounds. But before people notice your slim down physique, they may smell your breath. Doctors are calling it Ozempic breath. It isn't an official diagnosis, but the symptoms are very real, apparently, and they mostly come down to what's happening in your mouth and in your gut. First, these drugs slow down digestion, which means food sits longer in the stomach, where it can ferment and release sulfur-like gases, and that can lead to unpleasant burps and bad breath. And then there's saliva. Normally, eating stimulates saliva production, which helps wash away bacteria, right? But when you're eating less, you produce less saliva. That dry mouth creates the perfect environment for odor-causing bacteria to grow. You put it all together and you've got a perfect storm for halitosis or Ozempic breath. And it's having an unexpected positive side effect for some businesses. Companies are reporting increased demand for gum and mints, like the Ice Breakers line, which is seeing almost a 10% sales bump. So if you're on a GLP-1 medication, I have a friend who is, you should reach for some gum, but also stay hydrated and maintain good oral hygiene, because you may love the weight loss, but no one else is going to enjoy your breath.
1: Intelligence for your life.
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2: How much does it really cost to own a dog these days? Well, if you're like most pet parents, research shows you likely budget at least $100 per month to cover the basics of feeding your dog and occasionally taking them to the vet. But if you're a homeowner with hopes of potentially selling your home someday, you should budget an extra $12,000 to cover dog-related repairs. This is according to Susan Martins Phipps, a licensed home appraiser. She says having a house full of doggy damage probably won't stop people from buying your home, but it will significantly lower your home's resale value. For example, she says the most common repairs today's homes need include replacing pet-stained carpets, replacing scratched or chewed wooden doors and window frames, and fixing landscaping that's been damaged from years of digging, marking, and playing. And then when it comes to furniture, pet damage is the second leading cause of repair claims after product failure, which refers to when furniture arrives broken or unusable. Home appraiser Martin Phipps says pet-related repairs are normally not covered by homeowners insurance, and a home with significant pet damage could appraise for up to 5% less, just so you know.
12: There's always room for improvement. 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
0: John Tesh here with Gib Gerard, and our dating lives are behind us, but we still study this stuff. So here we go. According to the Telegraph newspaper, the latest things not to do on a first date. Let's get Gib's comments on this, because he used to date. So did I. Don't call anybody you've ever dated crazy. Your date will think your date will think that's what you're going to call them sooner or later.
2: Look, especially if you get to call one person. First of all, you shouldn't be bringing up anybody you've dated, exes that you've dated, good or bad, on the first date. But also, if you have more than one crazy person in your past, guess what the common denominator there is, bub? You're the person that is dating the crazy. So either they're not crazy and there's something wrong with you, or you're attracted to that kind of thing. Nobody wants to be talked about that way. It's the same reason when you're in a job interview. Don't talk about how awful your current boss is.
0: All right. And then don't go see a movie about war criminals, exorcists, or domestic abuse. Okay. Didn't you take your wife to see Saw?
2: But we had been dating for a while.
0: Oh, okay.
2: It was not new. I'm going to put this out there. If you're a teenager and you're going on a date, movies are fantastic. But if you're going on a first date as an adult, movies are probably not the best move.
0: Right.
2: Hey, here's somebody I know nothing about. Let's sit in a dark room and not learn anything about each other for 2 hours. Uh-huh. Not the best move. I would say, you know, save that for once you guys get to know each other a little better. It is a nice date, but there you go.
0: Yeah, there's things not to do on a first date.
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7: The sunny 92.3 Langley Roofing Weather Center.
8: Partly cloudy through the night after a few early evening showers, low temperatures upper 60s. Friday, partly sunny and humid, highs reaching low to mid 80s. A few scattered showers and storms mainly late day, and then off and on through Friday night. Same for Saturday, but off and on scattered showers and storms through the day, highs around 80. From the StormTrack 9 Weather Center, I'm meteorologist David Glenn.

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2: Experts are telling us it only takes 3 minutes to feel worse about our body. A new study finding that after just a few minutes of watching fitness videos on TikTok, people reported lower satisfaction with their own fitness and their own diet. The study centered around young men. So if you have a son, a brother, or a grandkid, this is important. For the study, researchers had participants watch short clips, either workout videos, clips about supplements, or simple travel videos. The difference, the ones who watched fitness content felt worse about themselves almost immediately. And it didn't stop there. The young men who watched fitness videos were more likely to say they'd consider using creatine to build muscle or even steroids. The experts say it comes down to comparison. When you're constantly seeing highly muscular, curated bodies on your screen, it's very easy to feel like you're falling short, even if you're actually doing just fine. The bottom line is this, it's not just how long you scroll, it's what you're seeing. Because sometimes just a few minutes in your feed can reshape how you feel about yourself. Be careful.
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2: 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We'll prove it next.
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2: 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So, decorate a cake. Come up with brilliant new ideas and solutions for a work issue. 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
0: All right, here we go with tip of the tongue syndrome. John Tesh would give Gerard. Here's a quick brain trick. If you got it on your tip of your tongue, a word, can't get it out, sit up straight. Oh, boy. Sitting up straight works for everything.
3: Everything.
0: San Francisco State researchers found that going from a slumped or slouched position to good posture boosted recall and memory in 1 minute for up to 87% of people who were studied. It works by stimulating the brain to produce energizing beta waves.
4: Here's the thing. We are all really bad about standing up straight, and it solves so many problems. Circulation, breathing, which also adds to your brain function and all kinds of other things. So, yeah, we need to sit up straight. And by the way, you start talking about this, and all of a sudden, I'm sitting up straighter. I can't help myself. I have to sit up straight because I hear that and I go, oh, yeah, of course I'm slouching. We have the phones. We have the computers. We are constantly doing ourselves this disservice of being hunched forward. And how many studies do we have to show you guys before it really sinks in of how important it is to stand up straight?
0: Amen.
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7: The sunny 92.3 Langley Roofing Weather Center.
8: Partly cloudy overnight, lows upper 60s. For Friday, partly sunny, highs low to mid 80s. The better chance for any showers and storms late day and especially into Friday night. But for off and on periods of showers and storms Saturday, highs around 80. From the Storm Track 9 Weather Center, I'm meteorologist David Glenn.

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3: Of course, it's all over the news. A lot of people worried about losing their jobs in the AI era, and rightly so. National University says up to 30% of all jobs could be lost to AI in the next 5 years. And some estimates are even higher. But there's actually an AI-related job that's booming, and you don't need to know how to code. Tech companies are scrambling to hire fiber optic technicians. These are the workers who install and maintain the cables powering AI data centers worldwide. A recent report says North America needs roughly 300,000 fiber technicians right now. The core job is basically running and connecting cable, and the training timeline is surprisingly short. Some certification programs can take just a couple of weeks and are often tied to apprenticeships. Meta, the company that owns Facebook and Instagram, recently announced a free 4-week fiber technician training program to help recruit workers. Amazon has a similar program. And industry experts say many of these jobs can pay well without requiring a college degree, and the demand is expected to keep growing. So, if you want a career pivot in the AI era, think about becoming a fiber optic technician. 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
3: Boy, I love this money-saving hack, and I'm trying it. You always hear people say, before you make a purchase that isn't a necessity, pause, wait 24 hours. Well, a woman on Reddit shared how she makes herself pause before buying something she does not need. Instead of just hoping she'll forget about that impulse purchase, she goes a step further. She writes herself an email with the subject, "You saved yourself $150 yesterday." Then she schedules that email to be sent to herself the next morning. When she wakes up and sees the email, she knows that she still has that $150 in her bank account. And she says 95% of the time, she never ends up buying that thing she thought she needed.

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0: This is something that Gib and I feel like I'm playing catchphrase right now. This is something that Gib and I have done for years since we were kids, and a lot of you as well. And now there's data supporting why it's a good thing from Dr. Melanie Greenberg, a psychologist. She says, if you want to feel less stressed, then make sure you say grace at the table before each meal while everybody is holding hands. She says, just sharing a few words of gratitude activates specialized brain cells called mirror neurons, which trigger feelings of empathy and closeness. The power of prayer.
2: It's the power of prayer. It's gratitude. It's ritual. All of those things, there's so many studies that support. So if prayer is not your bag, a great thing is we do highs, lows, and thankful fors.
0: Right, right.
2: So you go around the table and everybody says the high point of their day, the low point of their day, and something that happened in the day that they're grateful for. By the way, the research on those kinds of dinner rituals is staggering.
0: Yes.
2: You're talking about grade point averages, yeah, lifetime earning potential,
0: right,
2: chances of being arrested. All favorable if you do nightly rituals around the dinner table.
0: Yeah, resistance to drug addiction.
2: Yes,
0: too.
2: All thing. Of it.
0: Yeah.
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0: So if you're lucky enough to reach age 80 and still have the brain function of a 50-year-old, then you're officially a super ager. But only 1 in 10 people will ever meet that standard. So what exactly are super agers doing that the rest of the population is not? Here we go with some clues from a new study in the journal The Lancet Health Longevity. First, super agers are super active, especially after midlife. And it's not just about time spent exercising. Super agers tend to choose more physically demanding activities, including stair climbing and gardening and chasing after the grandkids. And researchers say an active lifestyle is proven to increase blood flow to the brain, which helps build and maintain gray matter. It also helps if you're a social butterfly. Turns out our friends offer the ideal buffer for talking about our problems and finding ways to relieve stress, right? But also, because a strong social circle will always challenge us to try new things, which is what our brain craves. There you go. You and I are on our way to becoming super agers.
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2: The sunny 92.3 Langley Roofing Weather Center.
3: Partly cloudy overnight, lows upper 60s. For Friday, partly sunny, highs low to mid 80s. The better chance for any showers and storms late day and especially into Friday night. But for off and on periods of showers and storms Saturday, highs around 80. From the Storm Track 9 Weather Center, I'm meteorologist David Glenn.

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2: Partly cloudy overnight, lows upper 60s. For Friday, partly sunny, highs low to mid 80s. The better chance for any showers and storms late day and especially into Friday night. But for off and on periods of showers and storms Saturday, highs around 80. From the Storm Track 9 Weather Center, I'm meteorologist David Glenn.

0: From the sunny 92.3 HEP Roofing Studios. 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
6: Partly cloudy overnight, lows upper 60s. For Friday, partly sunny, highs low to mid 80s. The better chance for any showers and storms late day and especially into Friday night. Look for off and on periods of showers and storms Saturday, highs around 80. From the Storm Track 9 Weather Center, I'm meteorologist David Glenn.

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1: We're sunny 92.3 WDEF FM HD1 Chattanooga.

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5: The sunny 92.3 Langley Roofing Weather Center.
6: Partly cloudy overnight, lows upper 60s. For Friday, partly sunny, highs low to mid 80s. The better chance for any showers and storms late day and especially into Friday night. But for off and on periods of showers and storms Saturday, highs around 80. From the Storm Track 9 Weather Center, I'm meteorologist David Glenn.

0: From the sunny 92.3 HEP Cooling Studios. 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
1: We're sunny 92.3. 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
3: From the sunny 92.3 Langley Roofing Weather Center.
4: Partly cloudy overnight, lows upper 60s. For Friday, partly sunny, highs low to mid 80s. The better chance for any showers and storms late day and especially into Friday night. But for off and on periods of showers and storms Saturday, highs around 80. From the Storm Track 9 Weather Center, I'm meteorologist David Glenn.

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3: From the sunny 92.3 Langley Roofing Weather Center.
4: Friday, partly sunny and humid, highs reaching low to mid 80s. A few scattered showers and storms, mainly late day, and then off and on through Friday night. Same for Saturday, but off and on scattered showers and storms through the day, highs around 80. From the StormTrack 9 Weather Center, I'm meteorologist David Glenn.

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1: This is not headline news. Performers at next month's Freedom 250 concert include C&C Music Factory, Vanilla Ice, and Bret Michaels. Tickets are free, and that makes sense. Weighted vests are the new exercise trend. A big money saver if you're already walking around with an extra 100 pounds. A 108-year-old Delaware woman renewed her driver's license through 2033. I don't know her name, but we'll just call her an optimist. And Hacky Sack has made a comeback with Gen Z. Although instead of kicking the sack with their feet, they just tap it with their phones. This is not headline news.
2: This is not headline news. Time to get up and get going this morning. 5:19. Looking at the T-Dot traffic cameras, we're looking good. Traffic looking okay right now. Fingers crossed, right? You're in and out of the fog. I actually saw the moon for more than 10 seconds. I think it was yesterday. It was kind of in and out of the... I saw more clouds than moon, but I actually saw a little glimpse of the moon yesterday morning coming into work. This morning, big bright moon. Oh, it's beautiful. Beautiful. 82 for the average high today and tomorrow. And passing showers and thunderstorms, and some of these thunderstorms could be on the heavy side, but kind of hit and miss, kind of a day, kind of just another repeat of what we've seen the last few days, especially yesterday. But Sunday, only isolated storms, 79 for the high. And I'm looking at this like all next week. Yeah, much cooler. Yeah, I'm liking it. I'm liking it. It's time to do some yard work, right? So not a total washout this weekend for sure. All right, we've got two more tickets to see Charlie Puth in concert June 19th in Nashville. So get ready to win. I'll tell you how you can win these tickets later on this hour. Good morning.
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1: So it's time to get your car washed. Are you going to do this soon? I hope so. But get your car washed at Scenic Suds Car Wash. We've got Griffin Moon on the show with us, huge sponsor of Sunny 92.3. And we appreciate our Sunny listeners being dedicated to the businesses that you hear here on the radio show. But anyway, get your car washed this weekend, especially this weekend, because it goes for a great cause. Talk to us about how all this works, Griffin.
2: Just like our breast cancer fundraiser, we're raising money for the CF Foundation, and all you got to do is just come get your car washed. 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We raised over $11,500 last year. This year, we're shooting for over $20,000. So it's a big goal, and it's going to take the community to help us get there.
1: Griffin, when it comes to cystic fibrosis awareness, this is very near and dear to your heart. Tell us why it's so personal.
2: Yeah, it's tremendously personal. 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I didn't even ask. I didn't want to assume, but they approached us and said, hey, we'd love to, you know, do the fundraiser in May for, because this is Cystic Fibrosis Awareness Month, do the fundraiser in May. So, yeah, but it's a very, very personal connection.
1: 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Griffin, we appreciate you. Wow, and there's no excuses, too. You guys are on Ashland Terrace, Broad Street, Russell Boulevard, Eastridge, Fort Oglethorpe, Dalton, Ootawah, Soddy Daisy, Hickson, Kimball. All right, give us a website, Griffin.
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12: The sunny 92.3 Langley Roofing Weather Center.
13: Warm and humid this morning with areas of patchy fog, then mostly cloudy today with chances for scattered showers and storms. High temperatures in the mid-80s. Tonight, showers and storms with lows around 70. Saturday, humid with more chances for those showers and storms and high temperatures in the low 80s. From the Storm Track 9 Weather Center, I'm meteorologist Olivia Glass.
12: From the sunny 92.3 HEP Plumbing Studios. 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
14: Weird sunny 92.3. 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

0: Beach.
1: We're sunny 92.3. Be a part of the Chattanooga Market. It's an all-day karaoke party. This is going to be a lot of fun. 11 to 4 Sunday, right next to Finley Stadium, downtown Chattanooga. So be a part of this. We've got all the information you need to know on our website. We got a link at sunny923.com. 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

We've got the Sunny Eye Opener coming up here in about 3.5 minutes. And I don't know if you saw this or not, but the Blue Origin space rocket exploded on the launch pad.

0: The James and Kim Eye Opener. 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On Sunny 92.3.
1: Did you see this? Oh my goodness. Blue Origin's new Glenn rocket exploded in this massive fireball while undergoing a test on the launch pad. This happened in Florida, Cape Canaveral, last night around 9 o'clock. Thankfully, there were no injuries or fatalities. The video of the explosion is now going viral on social media. It was felt and heard from miles away.
2: Well, back to the old drawing board.
1: Yeah, you hate to see something like this happen. Blue Origin was gearing up for a June launch to put a batch of Amazon Leo Internet satellites into orbit. All right, this is a bizarre story. This man just went nuts when his wife said, hey, our marriage is over with. This guy gets an excavator and starts tearing down his home. Oh, my gosh. I mean, literally, this guy's a home wrecker. Here's the police chief of this town in Buffalo Township.
3: You never know what people are thinking today. It's an unfortunate incident, I will say, for all involved. And, you know, hopefully it's an isolated incident. And there's no other ones in the future. His wife and two children were in the home when he started to demolish the home. Prior to the officers getting on scene, they were notified that he had fled in a vehicle. Officers had reached out via phone, and later in the day, around 1 o'clock, he did turn himself into our department.
1: Obviously, this guy needs some help, and I'm just thankful that it didn't hurt his family physically inside while he was trying to tear down their home. And I love this story. A Florida woman, Kathleen Thomas, that's her name, had a ticket dismissed from February. I remember talking about this back in February when a cop accused her of using her phone with her right hand while driving. Well, the problem is she is an amputee and completely missing her right hand from the elbow down. The citation was dismissed, of course, and just this past week, the footage of the traffic stop was released. Here's her interaction with the deputy.
4: You drove past me holding the phone with your right hand, manipulating that phone. I mean, I saw you
5: so
4: with the phone in your hand.
5: Obviously not. So you want to just call this a day?
4: Or? I don't want to call it a day. You had a hand up manipulating the phone.
5: You just said my right hand.
4: Well, I thought I saw you with your right hand.
5: You had a hand up.
4: The right hand. I saw you manipulate.
5: So you didn't.
4: With the right hand, perhaps not, right?
5: But I saw you. You didn't see me with my right hand.
4: Okay, so are you saying
5: that you saw me with my right hand?
4: I know what I just said. I'm asking you now. Did you have your phone on your hand?
5: I did not.
4: You did not have your phone on your hand?
5: I did not.
4: Hand to God, you did not have your phone on your hand.
5: Hand to God.
4: The other hand to God, you did not have your phone on your hand.
5: Hand to God.
1: My word. Glad that was dismissed, for sure. 6:18, beautiful sunrise this morning. Enjoy it as you head to work.
6: They say the holy water's watered down. And this town's lost its faith. Our colors will fade eventually. So if our time is running out, day after day, we'll make the mundane a masterpiece. Oh my, oh my love. I take one look at you, you're taking me out.

Sunny 92.3, 621. Yeah, once again, a gorgeous sunrise this morning. Beautiful. And it feels nice, too. Hopefully, you have time to take a little walk before you head to your cubicle. 71 is your current temperature. Let's talk about 3D printed artificial eggs. It's a thing. We're Sunny 92.3. We'll discuss after the fray.

0: We're James and Kim in the morning. We're setting 92.3. Over 60 years, we've been playing the best variety of your music. It's a long time being a part of the community. We appreciate you allowing us to be a part of your morning. My name is James Howard, and we've been talking about the Blue Origin, that new beautiful Glenn rocket. It exploded in that spectacular fireball on the launch pad last night, about 9 o'clock last night. And I was just reading where, you know, it takes them like over a year to build a launch pad. Thank goodness they were building a new launch pad close to the one where they had that big explosion last night. No one was injured, believe it or not. But I'm sure as you scroll, you're going to see this on social. We had this in the eye opener a little while ago. But anyway, just that's crazy. No injuries or fatalities. But it takes over a year to build one of those rockets. And they were going to put up a bunch of satellites. There were no satellites in the rocket that exploded last night. Thank goodness. But anyway, it was a test, and it was a test that went horribly wrong for sure. But we'll talk more about this here in just a little bit. While we're talking about rockets, let's talk about some other science news. This was interesting to me. A biotech company says it has developed a 3D printed artificial egg capable of hatching chicks, which could open the door to saving endangered birds or even reviving extinct species. Yeah, cue the music. You know, you know what this reminds you of, right? Yeah, yeah. Anyway, the system uses a specially designed membrane that allows oxygen to pass through, and this mimics natural egg conditions. So anyway, so far the technology has successfully produced chicks, but it's far away from having the distinct capabilities. Now I'm going to have to watch Jurassic Park this weekend.
1: I'm Hannah Ferreira. Here's a look at your top headlines this hour. A U.S. official tells the Associated Press Iranian negotiators have agreed to extend the ceasefire and begin nuclear talks. The official also says a tentative peace deal is awaiting President Trump's final approval. Iran has not yet confirmed its acceptance of the deal. It would be the biggest diplomatic breakthrough since the war started. And new insight this morning into the most recent Hamilton Counted report for 2025. The report highlights falling crime rates and fewer drug overdose deaths. Overdoses saw a drop of nearly 50%. However, cocaine-related overdose deaths rose about 44% in 2025. McCamey Animal Center says economic pressures are contributing to severe overcrowding at its Chattanooga shelter. McCamey says it's currently more than 200% over capacity, caring for more than 600 dogs and cats in a facility intended for 275 animals. The shelter is now waiving adoption fees through the end of this month. From News Channel 9, I'm Hannah Ferreira.
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Rise and shine. We're Sunny at 82.3. We made it to Friday together. Look at that sunrise just creeping up over the horizon. The lookouts are in town. We got nightfall tonight. We got the Chattanooga Market on Sunday. Oh, it's going to be a fun Chattanooga weekend. We're Sunny at 82.3. See.

0: We're sending 92.3. Good morning. Good morning, Art. One thing, like one word that describes summer, and we've gotten a lot of fireflies. Yeah, lightning bugs. I call them lightning bugs. We were talking about hamburgers yesterday. A lot of folks said hot dogs, hamburgers. Chime in. Up for grabs. We're giving away Charlie Puth concert tickets. All right, so chime in. A couple of ways you could do that. 423-642-9236. You can text, you can call, you can drop us a line via the Sunny 92.3 mobile app. We've got a volunteer opportunity, and I was a part of this last weekend. I want you to be a part of this. I'm going to be there tomorrow morning at the Chattanooga National Cemetery. So last year, there were thousands of volunteers that placed over 50,000 flags at each marker at the Chattanooga National Cemetery. Now we have the opportunity to retire those flags. And Captain Mickey McCamish had the opportunity to talk to him a couple of days ago. He called up on the show to talk to us about what we need to know about tomorrow.
1: Well, again, this Saturday, 7 o'clock in the morning, parking in the cemetery, just like last week, park on the right-hand side of the cemetery. And what we're going to do is pick up the flags, we'll roll them, and then place them back in the bins that we took them out of last week. And, you know, James, once we place those a little over 50,000 flags, there just seems to be an orchestrated whisper throughout the cemetery that said, thank you for remembering, and the breath calms the flags to wave in the breeze and all. It was just a beautiful sight.
0: Yes. Amen to that. Mickey, always good hearing from you. And as we see the sunrise this morning, I mean, can you imagine? Go by sometime today, or definitely tomorrow morning before we pick up all these flags. Take a deep breath when you drive on Holt's Claw. And you pass all those American flags and the grave markers at the Chattanooga National Cemetery, especially with the sunrise. It's definitely a sight to see. We appreciate all those who have paid the ultimate sacrifice and who have served for sure. We salute all of them. 642, we're setting 92.3. Traffic in 2 minutes.
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Donna Bain, thank you so much for the text. We're talking about, in one or two words, describe summer to you. We've seen popsicles. We've seen lightning bugs. Shauna says daylight. Yeah, amen to that. We're sunny.

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2: Good morning. Good morning. I'm a huge Sam Elliott fan. Actor Sam Elliott. He plays a great cowboy, doesn't he? But anyway, you know he's the voice of Smokey Bear. Or at least that little, only you can prevent wildfires. Anyway, Sam Elliott talked about his very personal connection with Smokey the Bear. But anyway, check this out. This is a little small clip of a recent interview.
3: Do people know you were Smokey the Bear?
4: Well, apparently you do.
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4: You know what was interesting is I've been doing that voice for a long time, not the commercials that they're doing now. Now he's very talkative. He's like everybody today. He's got something to say.
2: Right.

0: true Sam Elliott fashion. Hey, speaking of Smokey the Bear, only you can prevent wildfires. My goodness, you know, it's amazing seeing the drought map for our area, not only just North Georgia, but here and of course, Bradley County. We're still in a rain deficit. All the rain we've gotten the last 2 weeks, and they're telling us we're in a rain deficit. So, yeah, be careful starting any kind of fires this weekend. All right, one or two words to describe your summer. And Patricia Spann, she goes, James, 8-year-old Nicholas says sweaty, LOL. tell 8-year-old Nicholas, you're right. There you go. That's a good one word to describe summer. We're 792.3. Good morning.
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11: 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One helped him start a business. The other helped helped him start a family. 50 years later, Tire Discounters is still owned by Chip's family, living by the golden rule, which means the Wood family treats you like you want to be treated, like family, but without all the bickering, of course.
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Miley Cyrus on Sunny 92.3. I was just reading where she rescued a tortoise. That sucker's big, too. Something bit his leg. But anyway, she's taking care of this big tortoise. One or two words that describes your summer and we... Watermelon, yes. Let's see, I'm scrolling down. Tracy Powell, thank you very much. She says watermelon. And then Patricia with 8-year-old Nicholas, he's heading to camp. He mentioned sweaty. Several have mentioned Nicholas. Deodorant.

We're sending 92.3, so one or two words to describe summer. It doesn't surprise me a bit, and I've seen a bunch of these now that we've mentioned in the last couple of weeks, lightning bugs. Tim Snead from Cleveland, a couple of words, a few words, chili dogs. There we go.

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Langley, Choosing Texas. We're Sunny 92.3. That's what we call variety. The best variety of your music for a better start to your Friday. All right, have you ever heard of couch surfing? It's a conversation we need to have with our teens, and it's not what you think. We'll discuss coming up in about 4 minutes. Stay

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10: We're Sunny 92.3. We're James and Kim in the morning. We made it. We made it to Friday together. And we are giving away our last pair of Charlie Puth concert tickets. He's going to be in concert June 9th in Nashville. And I would love to go to his show. So we've had fun giving away these tickets, not only this morning, but all week this week. So here's what I've asked. And several ways you can participate via the Sunny 92.3 mobile app. Drop me a line. One word. And it can be two words. But that describes your summer. Like I was talking earlier about a popsicle. Yeah, a popsicle. You know, sitting on the front porch. Or maybe getting in one of those plastic pools when you're a kid. And when it's 110 degrees outside. And you're batting mosquitoes. But you're trying to cool off in one of those plastic pools that your mama got at Kmart. And sucking on a popsicle. But and a lot of folks have said lightning bugs. Yeah, that's two words. Yeah. So, what in one or two words describe summer? Okay. You can text me, you can call me, and once again, download the free Sunny 92.3 mobile app. And a pair of tickets to Charlie Puth up for grabs. Have you ever heard of couch surfing? Now, it's not what you're thinking of, what we grew up with when it comes to couch surfing. But apparently this is a thing on TikTok, and it's where teenagers are putting wheels on tables or like worn out couches, and they're hooking a line, a rope from the couch to a car, and they're going in parking lots and going crazy. Well, this one kid is on his deathbed because he couch surfed. And here's his mom talking about it. This is a conversation we need to be having with our teenagers, unfortunately.
11: Apparently, there's a TikTok trend going around that's popular. First time he makes that choice, he sits on the couch. The couch leg breaks, and he goes flying, and it's a horrible, horrible accident. Doctors and nurses told us that this is the third case they've seen of couch surfing here at Primary Children's. This terrible accident happened, and it's one more thing to talk to your kids about.
10: Oh my goodness, yeah, couch surfing. If you Google it, you'll know exactly what I'm talking about. Yeah, kids, don't do this. It's news time now.
12: Good morning, I'm Hannah Ferreira. Here's a look at your top headlines this hour. A U.S. official tells the Associated Press Iranian negotiators have agreed to extend the ceasefire and begin nuclear talks. The official also says a tentative peace deal is awaiting President Trump's final approval. Iran has not yet confirmed its acceptance of the deal. It would be the biggest diplomatic breakthrough since the war started. And new insight this morning into the most recent Hamilton Counted report for 2025. The report highlights falling crime rates and fewer drug overdose deaths. Overdoses saw a drop of nearly 50%. However, cocaine-related overdose deaths rose about 44% in 2025. McCamey Animal Center says economic pressures are contributing to severe overcrowding at its Chattanooga shelter. McCamey says it's currently more than 200% over capacity, caring for more than 600 dogs and cats in a facility intended for 275 animals. The shelter is now waiving adoption fees through the end of this month. From News Channel 9, I'm Hannah Ferreira.
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13: The sunny 92.3 Langley Roofing Weather Center.
10: Don't forget the Chattanooga Market. It's all about karaoke. The biggest karaoke party ever at the Chattanooga Market that's happening on Sunday. Looking at the weekend forecast, whatever you're doing, grabbing a ball game, going to Riverfront Nights, nightfall tonight. 82 for the average high, about 70 for your overnight low, and some passing showers and thunderstorms today and tomorrow. Now, Sunday, much cooler, 79 for the high and only isolated thunderstorms. So, and then look at it like next week. All next week looks much, much cooler. 7:30, the Goo Goo Dolls on Sunday 92.3. Good morning. Could you

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We made it to the weekend. It's Friday. 7:36. Mentioning the Lookouts just a few seconds ago. It's Titans night tonight. If you've got a Titans football jersey, wear it tonight. Tomorrow night, we've got Louis Lookout Bobblehead Giveaway Night, and it's Military Appreciation Day on Sunday. Go Lookouts!

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10: So it's time to get your car washed. Are you going to do this soon? I hope so. But get your car washed at Scenic Suds Car Wash. We've got Griffin Moon on the show with us, huge sponsor of Sunny 92.3. And we appreciate our Sunny listeners being dedicated to the businesses that you hear here on the radio show. But anyway, get your car washed this weekend, especially this weekend, because it goes for a great cause. Talk to us about how all this works, Griffin.
11: Just like our breast cancer fundraiser, we're raising money for the CF Foundation, and all you gotta do is just come get your car washed. 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We raised over $11,500 last year. 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So it's a big goal, and it's going to take the community to help us get there.
10: Griffin, when it comes to cystic fibrosis awareness, this is very near and dear to your heart. 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
11: Yeah, it's tremendously personal. 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Rachel and I, we've been fundraising for this now for a few years, and just Scenic Suds has been really gracious to, you know, help us say it. I didn't even ask. I didn't want to assume, but they approached us and said, "Hey, we'd love to, you know, do the fundraiser in May for, because this is Cystic Fibrosis Awareness Month. Do the fundraiser in May." 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
10: 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Griffin, we appreciate you. Wow, and there's no excuses, too. You guys are on Ashland Terrace, Broad Street, Russell Boulevard, Eastridge, Fort Oglethorpe, Dalton, Udawal, Soddy Daisy, Hickson, Kimball. 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

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Describing your summer in just one or two words. Yeah, going barefoot. Yeah, feeling the sand between your toes. That's definitely summer for sure. 7:50, we're studying 92.3 as we head into the weekend.

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All right, heads up on this. We're going to give away a $100 gift card to Food City. 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

0: We're sunny 92.3. Good morning. Don't forget the Chattanooga Market. 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Hello. Good morning.
1: Does it go over you like it does when you work in an office and you say, hey, the phones aren't ringing? At work, if we say, you know, oh, the phones are being quiet, all of a sudden every phone in the place blows up.
0: Oh, yeah. Tell me about it. The thing is, I always have that in the back of my head. When I say crash free, I'm always thinking, oh, gosh, I'm just jinxing this, right?
1: Right.
0: Because I was just
1: wondering if you had the same feeling, yeah.
0: Yeah, exactly. I'm right there with you. I'm right there with you, Priscilla. For sure.
1: That's what I was wondering. Because I could hear your voice shake, and I'm like going,

0: Yeah, he's worried he's going to start something.
1: That's so true. Hey, would that be a chance? Hang on one second. I want to. Okay. All right. So I was just reading this. So when you hear it's all downhill from here, do you interpret it as things getting worse or things getting easier?
0: Okay. I used to think of that as it getting worse, but the older I get, the more I think it's getting easier.
1: That's so interesting. That's kind of where I am with this. So I was just reading where 87% think it means things are getting worse. 13% say they say they think it means things are getting easier. So,
0: well, I also have this conception in my head that, you know, how everybody says getting older is the climb and you're going to go over the hill. You know, at a certain age, you're over the hill.
1: Right.
0: I don't think there's a hill. I think it's a cliff. I think the climb gets steeper as you get older. It gets harder.
1: Right. So,
0: but you never know when you make that wrong step and you go over a cliff. At some point, you're going up that hill in the slap dark.
1: Right. Hey, thanks for those wonderful words of encouragement, Priscilla.
0: Sorry, I have to go to work on a Friday. Just sharing the joy.
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12: The sunny 92.3 Langley Roofing Weather Center.
13: Warm and humid this morning with areas of patchy fog, then mostly cloudy today with chances for scattered showers and storms. High temperatures in the mid-80s. Tonight, showers and storms with lows around 70. Saturday, humid with more chances for those showers and storms and high temperatures in the low 80s. From the Storm Track 9 Weather Center, I'm meteorologist Olivia Glass.
12: From the sunny 92.3 HEP Electrical Studios. 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
14: We're sunny 92.3. 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

We're studying 92.3. One or two words that describes your summer. And we've heard a lot about sand, Chesper Frost Park, Lake Chickamauga, the Tennessee River, skiing, yeah, water skiing, lightning bugs, love that one, popsicles, yeah, some good words there. Kate Bush on Sunny 92.3. Good morning. It doesn't hurt.

0: Hey, James and Kim. This is Amanda. I think I need the $100 Food City gift card because I have an ex-anniversary coming up in about a week, and I may need a bottle of wine and a big cake to celebrate.
1: Okay. Amanda, I hope you win. Oh, my goodness. You're in the drawing now for that $100 gift card to spend at Food City. It's 8:18. Coming up in the Sunday Eye Opener, this woman with a missing right hand had a citation for using the phone with her right hand. We'll tell you how that turned out. And did you hear what happened on the launch pad last night in Cape Canaveral?

0: The James and Kim Eye Opener. Named after the face you make when you hear about it. On Sunny 92.3.
1: Did you see this? Oh my goodness. Blue Origin's new Glenn rocket exploded in this massive fireball while undergoing a test on the launch pad. This happened in Florida, Cape Canaveral, last night around 9 o'clock. Thankfully, there were no injuries or fatalities. The video of the explosion is now going viral on social media. It was felt and heard from miles away.
2: Well, back to the old drawing board.
1: Yeah, you hate to see something like this happen. Blue Origin was gearing up for a June launch to put a batch of Amazon Leo Internet satellites into orbit. All right, this is a bizarre story. This man just went nuts when his wife said, hey, our marriage is over with. This guy gets an excavator and starts tearing down his home. Oh, my gosh. I mean, literally, this guy's a home wrecker. Here's the police chief of this town in Buffalo Township.
3: You never know what people are thinking today. It's an unfortunate incident, I will say, for all involved. And, you know, hopefully it's an isolated incident. There's no other ones in the future. His wife and two children were in the home when he started to demolish the home. Prior to the officers getting on scene, they were notified that he had fled in a vehicle. Officers had reached out via phone, and later in the day, around 1 o'clock, he did turn himself into our department.
1: Obviously, this guy needs some help, and I'm just thankful that it didn't hurt his family physically inside while he was trying to tear down their home. And I love this story. A Florida woman, Kathleen Thomas, that's her name, had a ticket dismissed from February. I remember talking about this back in February when a cop accused her of using her phone with her right hand while driving. Well, the problem is she is an amputee and completely missing her right hand from the elbow down. The citation was dismissed, of course. And just this past week, the footage of the traffic stop was released. Here's her interaction with the deputy.
4: You drove past me holding the phone with your right hand, manipulating that phone. I mean, I saw you with the phone in your hand.
5: Obviously not. So you want to just call this a day?
4: Or? I don't want to call it a day. You had a hand up manipulating the phone.
5: You just said my right hand.
4: Well, I thought I saw you with your right hand.
5: You had a hand up.
4: The right hand. I saw you manipulate.
5: So you didn't.
4: With the right hand, perhaps not, right?
5: But I saw you didn't see me with my right hand.
4: Okay, so are you saying
5: that you saw me with my right hand?
4: I know what I just said. I'm asking you now. Did you have your phone on your hand?
5: I did not.
4: You did not have your phone on your hand?
5: I did not.
4: Hand to God, you did not have your phone on your hand?
5: Hand to God.
4: The other hand to God, you did not have your phone on your hand?
5: Hand to God.
1: Okay. All right, enough of that nonsense. It was definitely dismissed for lack of evidence. Oh, my goodness. 8:25. Thank goodness we are crash-free. Hopefully it'll stay this way all weekend long.
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6: The sunny 92.3 Langley Roofing Weather Center.
1: All right, meteorologist Olivia Glass from the Storm Track 9 weather team. She's calling for 82 for the average high both Saturday and Sunday. And in fact, yeah, today and tomorrow, average high 82. Passing showers, and some of these showers could be on the heavy side, but kind of hit and miss. Same pattern we've seen the last few days. But Sunday only isolated, and Sunday's high, we're going to struggle to get out of the 70s. Looking at next week, much, much cooler. I like it.

One or two words that describes your summer. And Scott, thank you very much for the text a few moments ago. Four-wheelers, like off-roading. Yeah, you be careful. You wear that helmet, okay? I'm being your mama for a second. That is a lot of fun, especially in the summertime, getting on a four-wheeler. Scott, we appreciate you connecting with us. 834, we're Sunny 92.3.

0: James, I've got a word. It's peaches. Fresh peaches in the summer when the juice is running down your arms.
1: Oh, yes, I heard that. And peaches, you know, I had some fresh peaches at the Frothy Monkey. In fact, Christy ordered French toast with fresh, like, local peaches. And I said, can I have some of your peaches? 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
0: Doghouse there.
1: Doghouse there. For sure. Yeah. 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We're setting 92.3.

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0: We're sunny 92.3. Good morning. Good morning. All right, one thing. Like one word that describes summer, and we've gotten a lot of fireflies, lightning bugs. I call them lightning bugs. We were talking about hamburgers yesterday. A lot of folks said hot dogs, hamburgers. Chime in for grabs. We're giving away Charlie Puth concert tickets. All right, so chime in. A couple of ways you could do that. 423-642-9236. You can text, you can call, you can drop us a line via the Sunny 92.3 mobile app. We've got a volunteer opportunity, and I was a part of this last weekend. I want you to be a part of this. I'm going to be there tomorrow morning at the Chattanooga National Cemetery. So last year, there were thousands of volunteers that placed over 50,000 flags at each marker at the Chattanooga National Cemetery. Now we have the opportunity to retire those flags. And Captain Mickey McCamish had the opportunity to talk to him a couple of days ago. He called up on the show to talk to us about what we need to know about tomorrow.
11: Well, again, this Saturday, 7 o'clock in the morning, parking in the cemetery, just like last week, park on the right-hand side of the cemetery. And what we're going to do is pick up the flags, we'll roll them, and then place them back in the bins that we took them out of last week. And, you know, James, once we place those a little over 50,000 flags, there just seems to be an orchestrated whisper throughout the cemetery that said, thank you for remembering. And the breath calms the flags to wave in the breeze and all. It was just a beautiful sight.
0: Yes. Oh, my goodness. And before we retire those 50,000-plus flags tomorrow morning, drive by there sometime today. All right, the Chattanooga National Cemetery off of Holtzclaw. It's just a sight. We appreciate and we salute our veterans.
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1: I was just calling because if you get on 153 by the passing the dam.
0: Yes.
1: But passing Bunny Hills, there's an accident and two lanes are closed the left two lanes.
0: Yeah,

We're James and Kim in the morning. We're Sunny 92.3. Over 60 years, we've been playing the best variety of your music. It's a long time being a part of the community. We appreciate you allowing us to be a part of your morning. My name is James Howard, and we've been talking about the Blue Origin, that new beautiful Glenn rocket. It exploded in that spectacular fireball on the launch pad last night, about 9 o'clock last night. And I was just reading where, you know, it takes them like over a year to build a launch pad. Thank goodness they were building a new launch pad close to the one where they had that big explosion last night. No one was injured, believe it or not. But I'm sure as you scroll, you're going to see this on social. We had this in the eye opener a little while ago. But anyway, just that's crazy. No injuries or fatalities. But it takes over a year to build one of those rockets. And they were going to put up a bunch of satellites. There were no satellites in the rocket that exploded last night. Thank goodness. But anyway, it was a test, and it was a test that went horribly wrong for sure. But we'll talk more about this here in just a little bit. While we're talking about rockets, let's talk about some other science news. This was interesting to me. A biotech company says it has developed a 3D printed artificial egg capable of hatching chicks, which could open the door to saving endangered birds or even reviving extinct species. Yeah, cue the music. You know, you know what this reminds you of, right? Yeah. Anyway, the system uses a specially designed

0: membrane that allows oxygen to pass through, and this mimics natural egg conditions. So anyway, so far the technology has successfully produced chicks, but it's far away from having the distinct capabilities. Now I'm going to have to watch Jurassic Park this weekend. Oh my goodness. All right, hey, heads up on an accident, 153 southbound, and I'm looking at, so we're down to one police car and one TDOT truck, and this is 153 southbound, right there just before you get to Jersey Pike, move right, but the wrecker just showed up. The wrecker just showed up, so thank goodness they're going to get this cleared up very soon, but just before you get to Jersey Pike, southbound, like you're leaving Hickson on 153. Appreciate the heads up on this accident. And once again, just in case you haven't heard, we have confirmed this. We've been talking about nightfall, and it's usually downtown Chattanooga, but because of the rain, we do have hit-miss rain showers and thunderstorms again today. So tonight's nightfall has been moved to First Horizon Pavilion. All right, we'll see you at First Horizon Pavilion tonight. Get ready. We're going to kick off the 9 a.m. All Music Hour in 3 minutes. Stay with us. 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
14: Humid and mostly cloudy for today, with chances for scattered showers and storms, high temperatures in the mid-80s. Tonight, showers and storms with lows around 70. Saturday, still humid with continued chances for showers and storms and high temperatures in the low 80s. And for Sunday, a chance for isolated showers and storms with high temperatures nearing 80. From the Storm Track 9 Weather Center, I'm meteorologist Olivia Glass.
15: Thank you, Olivia Glass. And Becky, I'm right there with you when it comes to one or two words that describes just a great summer and your summer: Braves and ice cream. And the Braves, they stomped the Red Sox last night, or yesterday afternoon. Yeah, go Braves. Thank you, Becky, for the text.
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0: from the sunny 92.3 HEP Roofing Studios. 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
1: We're sunny 92.3 WDEF-FM HD1 Chattanooga.

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0: gonna be alright.
1: We're setting 92.3. All right, yeah, describing your summer in one or two words. We got anywhere from ice cream to popsicles to Atlanta Braves. Go Braves! Yeah, they're having a good season. Yeah, go Braves. But appreciate all the text. I see somebody said June bug. I'm scrolling through these. And we've got so many from our wonderful 72.3 listeners this morning. So thank you for participating. Hey, a big congratulations, by the way, goes out to Charlie Mull, winner of the Bake the Town Happy with Food City. So, Charlie, we're going to set you up with a $100 gift card to Food City, the Food City Bakery. Charlie, we appreciate you chiming in and telling us why you deserve a Food City $100 gift card. We do this every week, and we're going to do this for the next several weeks. Quick reminder that Nightfall has been moved again tonight to First Horizon Pavilion because of pending heavy rain showers. Okay, kind of hit and miss today and tomorrow for sure, and then isolated on Sunday. But yeah, we'll see you tonight. It is still happening, though, but it's happening at First Horizon Pavilion. Yeah, Nightfall, 78.3, is happy to be a part of it. The pavilion will open up at 6. The first band starts at 7. The headliner starts at 8. Have a great weekend. Patty Sanders is coming up next.
2: 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A reminder to just breathe. 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
4: From the sunny 92.3 Langley Roofing Weather Center.
5: Humid and mostly cloudy for today, with chances for scattered showers and storms, high temperatures in the mid-80s. Tonight, showers and storms with lows around 70. Saturday, still humid with continued chances for showers and storms and high temperatures in the low 80s. And for Sunday, a chance for isolated showers and storms with high temperatures nearing 80. From the Storm Track 9 Weather Center, I'm meteorologist Olivia Glass.
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6: Weird sunny 92.3. 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

next time. Is it Friday? Welcome to the weekend. I'm Patty Sanders. It is a pleasure. We are Sunny 92.3. We're live. We're local middays. I'll have my final tickets to Soaky Mountain Water Park during the noon hour, lunchtime today, right here on

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0: Traffic is looking terrific in the scenic city, 24 east and west. Downtown on the Ridge Cut, Germantown, you're good. I-75 Cleveland, looking good.
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0: Okay, not much to talk about. 50-50 chance of showers through Sunday. A little drier next week. Thank you. Highs of 82. We're at 72 and we're always sunny.
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Can it be that close already? Wow. We're giving away Bonnaroo tickets on our Sunny 92.3 Facebook page. 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

0: 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We got you taken care of. 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

0: pretty love song. All of your favorites. Yesterday and Today, that is our specialty here at Sunny 92.3. And by the way, no repeat work days. Literally, we don't play the same song by the same artist twice from 9 to 5. So we can guarantee you the better variety. It's 10:50. Good morning. So my goodness, what's happening around town? Lots of stuff to do. We live in an amazing part of America, don't we? Tonight, it's the Silent Disco Skate Night. That's tonight from 5 to 8 at the Commons in Collegedale. You can bring your skates or rent them for $10. But it's other than that, it's free to get in. They give you some wireless glowing headphones, and then you just skate. So it's silent. It's fun. You can wave to everybody. That is for all ages, 8 and up. That is tonight at 5 at the Commons in Collegedale. Lookouts are home tonight. Nightfall has been moved from Miller Park to undercover at First Horizon Pavilion, just in case of the rain. Still the same fabulous Nightfall, courtesy of Chattanooga Presents. It's free. It's just undercover tonight at 7 and again at 8 at First Horizon Pavilion. And the Honeybee Festival is all day tomorrow in downtown Lafayette, Georgia.
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11: Dial

0: high temperatures in the low 80s. And for Sunday, a chance for isolated showers and storms with high temperatures nearing 80. From the StormTrack 9 Weather Center, I'm meteorologist Olivia Glass.
1: Good Friday morning. It's 72, sunny 92.3. Wanted to remind you, today down on the campus of UTC, downtown Chattanooga, it is a violence response tactical training day. Our men and women in blue are training for emergency situations on the campus of UTC, and this is a training day only. You might hear fake gunfire, see people running around, flashing lights, that sort of thing. UTC campus, it's a training day downtown.
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0: from the sunny 92.3 HEP Cooling Studios. 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
1: We're sunny 92.3. 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

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Basketball fans, so the other night, Thunder beat the Spurs. Last night, the Spurs defeated the Thunder, forcing a Game 7. Game 7 tomorrow night. Sunny 92.3. Love a good Game 7. 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

0: Our favorite sing-along with radio station. There you go. 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Lunchtime and Soaky Mountain Water Park tickets in about an hour on sunny 92.3. We're turning back the clock back on this day, May 29th in years past. 73 years ago today, Sir Edmund Hillary of New Zealand became the first person to reach the top of Mount Everest, 1953. When he was asked what his first thought was when he got there, Sir Edmund Hillary said, "Now how to get down." It makes such sense. And 84 years ago today, Bing Crosby recorded what became a true classic, and we're still singing along. "I'm Dreaming of a White Christmas." By the way, it was a hot summer day when he recorded that, or a hot spring day. 1942. Song went to number one many times. Now I can't wait for us to start playing Christmas songs. "White Christmas," Bing Crosby recorded that on this day 84 years ago. Wow.
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0: The sunny 92.3 Langley Roofing Weather Center. I want to say good morning to Rossville, Cleveland, Lafayette, Decatur, and Pikeville. Caught you listening to sunny, 92.3. Okay, about a 50-50 chance of showers through Sunday. Next week looks to be a little drier. There you go. Highs of 82. We're showing 75 already.
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0: 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I'm on a Sunny 92.3 Facebook page saying it's time for a Sunny shout-out. Where are you listening? Louise, you're in Eastridge today. Ricky, you're at home in Ottawa. How are you? Sheila, you're in Lafayette, Georgia. It's a pleasure. Where do you hear Sunny 92.3? It's always time for a Sunny shout-out. 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

0: 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The market, Chattanooga Market, Sunday, 200 vendors, lots of farmers. Melissa, what's going on at the market this week?
1: We are seeing some of the summer fruits and vegetables. I've already seen peaches, which is pretty amazing. Mm-hmm. We've had tomatoes since day one, squashes, zucchinis, the summer squashes, I should say. And we'll be seeing lettuces. So it's all coming in.
0: It's all coming in. 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
2: 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From the sunny 92.3 Langley Roofing Weather Center.
3: Humid and mostly cloudy for today, with chances for scattered showers and storms, high temperatures in the mid-80s. Tonight, showers and storms with lows around 70. Saturday, still humid with continued chances for showers and storms and high temperatures in the low 80s. And for Sunday, a chance for isolated showers and storms with high temperatures nearing 80. From the Storm Track 9 Weather Center, I'm meteorologist Olivia Glass.
4: There's so much going on in the Tennessee Valley over the weekend. Fingers crossed for some decent weather. It's currently 77. Quickly, reminder, next week, TDOT will be closing down some lanes over the Tennessee River in South Pittsburgh. They'll be inspecting the bridge throughout the week next week, so we'll remind you over the weekend and into next week as well, South Pittsburgh. Okay, lunchtime, let's eat.
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9: The sunny 92.3 Langley Roofing Weather Center.
4: And traffic as well. You're always a little bunched up 24 west at the Highway 27 split, especially if you're in the left lane trying to go towards Nashville. So going around the bend a little slow, no accident, just Friday afternoon traffic. And 24 west at about Germantown, exit 183. T-Dot is there. There's some debris in your left lane. Careful there. 24 west kind of in front of Eastgate. Near Germantown, exit 183. Left lane has some debris there. Thank you, T-Dot. 50-50 chance of showers through Sunday. High of about 81. Downtown, it's 77.
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0: down here on the sunny end of the radio dial now for 61 years as WDEF FM radio. All of your favorites end with no repeat work days. The variety is here. We're sunny 92.3. Justin Bieber, 10 years ago, had this hit song, caller number 9, and with the right answer, you've got my final 4 pair of tickets to Soquel Mountain Water Park. They're now open for the season. Here we go. 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Never let you go. Never let me down. It's Justin Bieber from 2016, 10 years ago. Love yourself or let me love you. Love yourself or let me love you. 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Soquel Mountain Water Park tickets. You and the family, it's in your future.
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11: 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Hey, Caller 9, sunny 92.3. I have my final four tickets to Soquel Mountain Water Park. They're open all season now, right through the summer. So am I pretending to sing Love Yourself or Let Me Love You by Justin Bieber?
13: Love Yourself.
11: No, but thank you for listening. Have an awesome day. Bye-bye. Hey, they're still looking for the right answer. Love Yourself or Let Me Love You. Which Justin Bieber song am I singing?
13: Let Me Love You.
11: Let Me Love You is exactly what I'm looking for. Okay, make plans. Soquel Mountain Water Park. There you go. Enjoy that. It's going to be a lot of fun. And they're open for the summer. By the way, what is your first name?
13: Camille.
11: Oh, Camille. 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

0: We're live and we're local middays. We're sunny 92.3. More music, better variety, and James Howard and Kim Carson to wake you up. 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It's 12:48. An extra long stretch is coming up. We're sunny 92.3. We heard from McCamey Animal Center, Shelter. 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
12: The sunny 92.3 Langley Roofing Weather Center.
13: Humid and mostly cloudy for today, with chances for scattered showers and storms, high temperatures in the mid-80s. Tonight, showers and storms with lows around 70. Saturday, still humid with continued chances for showers and storms and high temperatures in the low 80s. And for Sunday, a chance for isolated showers and storms with high temperatures nearing 80. From the Storm Track 9 Weather Center, I'm meteorologist Olivia Glass.
0: Okay, it's 77, sunny 92.3. We're a proud sponsor of Nightfall. So quick reminder, yeah, Nightfall is on tonight. It's a Friday night during the spring and summer. So Chattanooga Presents is going to move Nightfall undercover again because we've got that chance of storms tonight. So Nightfall, instead of going downtown to Miller Park, you're going to First Horizon Pavilion. Opening act at 7, headliner at 8. All the vendors show up, all the food trucks. It's Nightfall, just undercover tonight. We're sunny.
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9: From the sunny 92.3 Langley Roofing Weather Center.
10: Quick reminder that nightfall is definitely on for tonight, but Chattanooga Presents has moved it to First Horizon Pavilion, where we will be undercover. So no matter what the weather, because we've got that 50-50 chance of storms tonight, so nightfall's definitely on. All the food trucks, the vendors, and all of the group, the bands, free music, it's just at First Horizon Pavilion tonight at 7. 50-50 chance of showers and storms through Sunday. A little drier next week. Yay, it's 76 now.
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0: It's Ed. It's Clarity. It's on Sunny 92.3 live and local middays. You know, the Scripps Howard Spelling Bee has been going on all week. Those kids are just amazing. I grabbed a couple of words and I wrote these down phonetically. Excuse me, before I looked at the words, I didn't even get the first letter right. So here's one. Congli is a type of crab, I believe. Congli. Here we go.
1: Congli. K-A-N-G-L-I. Congli.
2: That is correct.
3: Apparently a lot. Wow.
0: Of course, I wrote it with a C. And here's another one with Kiev. Kiev.
4: Ki.
5: Ki. Q-U. I-L-L-A-I, Ki.
2: That is correct.
5: Thank you.
0: Amazing. Good luck to those kids.
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0: 2.3. Number one of the office, thanks to you. 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It's 150. 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Birthdays of the rich and famous today. Carmelo Anthony of the Lakers is 42 today. Noel Gallagher of Oasis is 59. Annette Bening is 68 today. One of the Jackson sisters, LaToya Jackson, is 70. And singer Melissa Etheridge is 65 today. Need a new car and have no idea.
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11: Humid and mostly cloudy for today, with chances for scattered showers and storms, high temperatures in the mid-80s. Tonight, showers and storms with lows around 70. Saturday, still humid with continued chances for showers and storms and high temperatures in the low 80s. And for Sunday, a chance for isolated showers and storms with high temperatures nearing 80. From the Storm Track 9 Weather Center, I'm meteorologist Olivia Glass.
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0: Well, now that you found us, lock us in. We've been down here on the sunny end of the radio dial for 61 years. Wow. 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Next week, James and Kim will be sending you to Soquy Mountain Water Park, which is now open for the entire summer. And I'll be sending you to see Charlie Puth live in Nashville. 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
0: Well, Sunny is a proud sponsor of Nightfall. Chattanooga Presents has moved Nightfall undercover again tonight. 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It's going to be awesome. So it's Nightfall. It's just undercover tonight at 7. at First Horizon Pavilion. 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Now we've got that 50-50 chance of showers and storms through Sunday. Drier next week, we're told. It's 77 now.
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0: 3 with today's John Tesh Intelligence for Your Life Minute.
1: Coming up, here's a reason to have big goals if you don't already. 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
1: 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It wires your brain to be more successful. This is according to new research in the journal Behavioral and Cognitive Neuroscience Reviews. Here is what happens in your brain whenever you set a challenging goal. First, you activate your amygdala, which helps process emotions. Because if a goal is important to you, it'll often trigger strong emotions like excitement or nervousness. Goals also activate your frontal lobe, which is the problem-solving part of the brain. That'll light up every time you think about the specific steps necessary to reach a goal. And then goals tap into your memory because you'll be thinking about behaviors and situations from your past that you could repeat to help you reach your goals faster. In other words, researchers say goal setting gives you a full brain workout. And the more challenging the goal, the better. I'm John Tesh with today's Intelligence for Your Life Minute.
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18: The sunny 92.3 Langley Roofing Weather Center.
19: And traffic as well. I see you're a little bunched up 24 west at Highway 27. Robin has more traffic throughout the afternoon starting in just a few moments. High today of 82. It's 79.
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0: From the sunny 92.3 HEP Cooling Studios. 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

0: air today, sunny 92.3. I was taking a look at things to get into this weekend. Of course, nightfall tonight, that's always a lot of fun. Tomorrow, we've got the Renaissance Festival that's happening at Coolidge Park. It's the first time we've ever had a Renaissance Festival, so it sounds like it could be an awful lot of fun. You might want to check that out. And of course, we've got the Chattanooga Market on Sunday, and it happens to be karaoke at the market. If you're a karaoke singer, get up on that stage and do some karaokeing. It sounds like it would be a lot of fun. So there's always really fun things to do here in Chattanooga and our surrounding areas as well.
1: All right, we got problem 75 southbound. A vehicle fire is right near the Hamilton County-Bradley County line. They've got both southbound lanes blocked at this point. Traffic starting to slow down after you pass exit 20. Northbound traffic through there is slowing down to take a look. So northbound, give yourself a few extra minutes to get from Ooltewah to Cleveland. However, all the northbound lanes are open. Meantime, 24 eastbound, about 11 or 12 minutes from downtown to the split. Westbound on 24 is going to be 20 to 25 minutes from the split to downtown. Well, southbound 27 already lining up to get on to 24 westbound. 153 is good between I-75 and the dam. Watch out for accidents. East Brainerd Road at Ooltewah Ringgold Road and Lightfoot Mill Road at Youngstown Road.
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I had some help. We had fun giving away tickets to Post Malone. He's going to be in Nashville in a week or two. No, actually, it's June 30th. I will not be surprised if Morgan Wallen shows up at that show. For Sunny 92.3.

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Shut up and dance with me. Walk the moon. Love that song. 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Eddie Money Now, take me home tonight on Sunny 92.3.

0: out today. 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Bonnaroo is just around the corner. It's coming up in a few weeks. I believe it starts on June 11th. 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The Strokes, Noah Kahan is going to be there. His concert, by the way, his solo concert, is sold out across the nation, but he's going to be playing at Bonnaroo, and we have free tickets for you. sunny923.com.
1: And expect delays 75 southbound from Cleveland down to Ooltewah. We've got that vehicle fire there right close to the Hamilton County, Bradley County line. Now, the fire is out. The right lane is going to be partially blocked, though. So expect delays getting from Cleveland down to Ooltewah. Northbound traffic is slow through there as well, although both northbound lanes are open. 24 eastbound, about 13 or 14 minutes from downtown to the split. Westbound 24, 25 or 30 minutes from the split to downtown. Southbound 27 lined up to get on to 24 westbound. 153 is good between I-75 and the dam. Watch out for an accident, Lightfoot Mill Road at Youngstown Road.
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2: The sunny 92.3 Langley Roofing Weather Center.
3: Showers and storms tonight with lows around 70. Saturday, still humid with continued chances for showers and storms and high temperatures in the low 80s. And for Sunday, a chance for isolated showers and storms with high temperatures nearing 80. From the Storm Track 9 Weather Center, I'm meteorologist Olivia Glass.
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0: 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Last year, this song was rated the song of the summer, and it could happen again. 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

0: We are today, Sunny 92.3. So if you like free music, you might want to check this out. This would be something different for you. It's a free summertime concert. It's happening Friday at 8 p.m. at Northwest Georgia Amphitheater. It's just behind the Colonnade off of Battlefield Parkway. It's sponsored by Catoosa County Parks and Recreation. The band that's playing is Flash Drive. I have a friend that sings in that band, and they are excellent. So free concert, Friday night, something different for the family at the amphitheater in Northwest Georgia. Check it out.
1: All right, good news. An accident, 75. Actually, it was a vehicle fire, 75 southbound, right near the Hamilton County-Bradley County line. That's all been cleared out of the way. Still a bit slow getting from Cleveland down to White Oak Mountain. Northbound traffic not really affected. Northbound is going to be a little slow. Making your way past Ooltewah, 24 eastbound, 13 or 14 minutes from downtown to the split. Westbound 24, 25 or 30 minutes from the split to downtown. Southbound 27 lined up to get onto 24 westbound. 153 is looking good both ways between I-75 and the Chickamauga Dam.
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A change will do you good. Sometimes that just happens, right? We get a little change as we head into the weekend, which is nice. Hopefully the rain is going to go away. We're sunny 92.3. It's Naked Eyes, and there's always something there to remind me.

0: Ended 431, 75 southbound. Still a couple of slow spots between exit 25 and exit 20. Then further south, you have flashing lights right as you pass the Georgia Welcome Center before you get to Battlefield Parkway. So a little slow there, but nothing to worry about. Northbound on 75, everything looks good. 24 eastbound is 12 or 13 minutes from downtown to the split. Westbound on 24, 20 to 25 minutes from the split to downtown. Southbound 27 lined up to get on to 24 westbound. And 153, no problem between I-75 in the dam.
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If you're looking forward to the Spain practice match for their football team, they're practicing at Baylor. That's going to happen on June 6th. I'll tell you how you can get tickets to that coming up in just a few minutes here on Sunny 92.3.

0: We are today, Sunny 92.3. If you are a soccer or a football fan, as we like to say, Spain's national team chose Chattanooga to be the team's home base, their base camp during the World Cup tournament. They're going to be at Baylor School. There is going to be one open practice, and that's happening on June 6th. Now, there has been such a high demand for these tickets to this practice. It's going to be free, but they're going to do it via a lottery. So basically, you're going to have to go online, go to thebaylorschool.org, fill out the interest form to be entered. You have until June 1st to do that. And then on Wednesday, June 3rd, you'll be notified if you were picked for a ticket, and you'll receive two tickets at that point in time to the training session. Space is limited. So go ahead, get that interest form filled out if you'd like to head to that open practice.
1: And not a bad ride at this point. 24 eastbound, 12 or 13 minutes from downtown to the split. Westbound 24, 20 to 25 minutes from the split to downtown, then you're good. Southbound 27 all stacked up to get onto 24. Westbound 153 looks good between I-75 and the dam. 75 northbound, just a bit slow passing Ooltewah. Southbound on 75, you're a little slow passing the Georgia Welcome Center, but no major problem there.
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4: The sunny 92.3 Langley Roofing Weather Center.
5: Cloudy tonight with occasional showers and thunderstorms, lows near 70. On Saturday, still some showers around and a couple of thunderstorms, highs in the low 80s. Then on Sunday, isolated storms, a little drier, highs near 80 degrees. From the Storm Track 9 Weather Center, I'm senior meteorologist Bill Race.
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0: We are today, sunny 92.3, so it's summertime. 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So here's a list of the best outdoor toys that should keep them entertained for hours at a time. 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
1: And a couple of slow spots here and there. Nothing to worry about. 24 eastbound is going to be 13 or 14 minutes from downtown to the split. Westbound 24, still about 20 to 25 minutes from the split to downtown. Southbound 27 lined up to get onto 24 westbound. 153 looking good between I-75 and the dam. 75 southbound, a little slow passing exit 20. Further south, you're slowing down just a bit as you pass the Georgia Welcome Center. Northbound on 75, a little slow passing passing Ooltewah, but no problem there.
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0: And at 5:33, still looking good for a Friday afternoon. 24 eastbound, about 13 or 14 minutes from downtown to the split. Westbound 24, still 20 to 25 minutes to get from the split to downtown. Southbound 27 lined up to get on to 24 westbound. 153 looking good between I-75 and the dam. 75 northbound, a little slow passing Oldowas. Southbound and 75, you get a couple of slow spots just south of the state line. Nothing to worry about. And watch out for an accident. Manufacturers Road just east of U.S. Highway 27.
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1: 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Thanks for listening to Sunny 92.3 as we head into the weekend. I hope you have a great one. We appreciate you so much. It's Taylor Swift now and The Fate of Ophelia.

0: air today, sunny 92.3. I was taking a look at things to get into this weekend. Of course, nightfall tonight, that's always a lot of fun. Tomorrow, we've got the Renaissance Festival that's happening at Coolidge Park. It's the first time we've ever had a Renaissance Festival, so it sounds like it could be an awful lot of fun. You might want to check that out. And of course, we've got the Chattanooga Market on Sunday, and it happens to be karaoke at the market. If you're a karaoke singer, get up on that stage and do some karaokeing. It sounds like it would be a lot of fun. So there's always really fun things to do here in Chattanooga and our surrounding areas as well.
1: And just a couple of slow spots at this point. 24 eastbound, 11 or 12 minutes from downtown to the split. Westbound 24, 12 or 13 minutes from the top of the ridge cut to downtown. Southbound 27 still lining up to get on to 24 westbound. 153 is good between I-75 and the dam. 75 northbound, a little slow through the construction, passing Hamilton Place. Southbound 75 looks good.
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13: The sunny 92.3 Langley Roofing Weather Center.
14: Cloudy tonight with occasional showers and thunderstorms, lows near 70. On Saturday, still some showers around and a couple of thunderstorms, highs in the low 80s. And on Sunday, isolated storms, a little drier, highs near 80 degrees. From the Storm Track 9 Weather Center, I'm senior meteorologist Bill Race.
13: Getting back everything the work week took out of you.
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1: We're sunny 92.3 WDEF.

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1: 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Bonnaroo is just around the corner. It's coming up in a few weeks. I believe it starts on June 11th. 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The Strokes, Noah Kahan is going to be there. His concert, by the way, his solo concert is sold out across the nation, but he's going to be playing at Bonnaroo, and we have free tickets for you, sunny923.com.
2: And just a couple of things slowing you down at this point. 24 westbound, about 7 or 8 minutes to get from the bottom of the ridge cut to downtown, then you're good. Everything else on the major roadways moving well at this point. Watch out for a fairly serious accident, East Brainerd Road at Jenkins.
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14: Cloudy tonight with occasional showers and thunderstorms, lows near 70. On Saturday, still some showers around and a couple of thunderstorms, highs in the low 80s. Then on Sunday, isolated storms, a little drier, highs near 80 degrees. From the Storm Track 9 Weather Center, I'm senior meteorologist Bill Race.

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14: Cloudy tonight with occasional showers and thunderstorms, lows near 70. On Saturday, still some showers around and a couple of thunderstorms, highs in the low 80s. And on Sunday, isolated storms, a little drier, highs near 80 degrees. From the Storm Track 9 Weather Center, I'm senior meteorologist Bill Race.

0: From the sunny 92.3 HEP Plumbing Studios. 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
1: We're sunny 92.3. 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

0: 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And Tim, you just finished with one of our favorite things to do, us guys.
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0: Yeah, you said it, man. Cold one to start the weekend, a fresh cut lawn, and great music. 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

92.3. 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

And Tim, thank you for having your throwbacks on today. Sometimes Friday gets away from you. Happens in a blink at work, doesn't it? But at least we banish those manic sort of vibes with this song tonight here at the Bengals.

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3: The sunny 92.3 Langley Roofing Weather Center.
4: Cloudy tonight with occasional showers and thunderstorms, lows near 70. On Saturday, still some showers around and a couple of thunderstorms, highs in the low 80s. And on Sunday, isolated storms, a little drier, highs near 80 degrees. From the Storm Track 9 Weather Center, I'm senior meteorologist Bill Race.

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